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0: This June, the Savannah Bananas are coming to Lincoln with games in both Haymarket Park and Memorial Stadium. And the ticket lottery has closed. But here's some good news. Whether or not you have tickets to the game, some Savannah Bananas players are inviting you to join them the night before the games for the Sandlot Revival.
1: The Sandlot Revival.
0: A free family event on Wednesday, June 10th near Haymarket Park. Featuring some Savannah Bananas players, including Coach Rack, the Savannah Bananas outfielder known for making backflip catches.
2: This is not some meet and greet. 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
2: 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Hearing other people's stories. This was one of the main reasons we started the Sandlot Revival, was to share the stories of what God is already doing in our life.
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Danny and Linda Jackson of Superior are celebrating their grandson, Jed Whitmore's birthday. We love you, are proud of you, and want to wish you a happy birthday. These are exciting times for you, and our prayer is that the Lord will bless you, watch over you, and show you what He has in store for you. Psalm 118, verse 24 says, "This is the day the Lord has made. Let us rejoice and be glad in it."

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1: I can be faithful. 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I can teach them. I can love them. I can be an example for them. I can educate them. I can surround them by great aunts and uncles that's talking about Jesus, all the things, but I do not have control over the fruit of their lives, whether or not they love Jesus, right? If no fruit comes back, I can't be discouraged. And if a ton of fruit comes back, I can't think that that was all on me either. I'll be faithful and I'll leave the fruit up to God.
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0: Josh and Faith Stevenson of Grand Island are celebrating their 26th wedding anniversary. We are so thankful for the strength our relationship with God gives to our marriage. Ecclesiastes 4:12 says, "Though a man might prevail against one who is alone, two will withstand him. A threefold cord is not quickly broken."
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0: God is always at work among us.
1: Atlas exists to serve the people of Lincoln through Christ-based peer support. And one way they do this is by equipping members of various churches to become mentors to someone who is hurting. In his role as director, Brody has seen God divinely connect mentees with their ministry. And he recently watched God do just that in an unexpected way when his teammate Sonia returned from vacation.
2: She was on her way back when her car broke down on the side of the road, and a lady had stopped checking that she was okay. Sonia had told her a little bit about what she does for work, and something in that inspired the lady to do a little bit more research on us.
1: Encouraged by what she learned about Atlas, the woman gave the ministry a call.
2: That lady mentioned she looked on her website and thought that the relationships that Atlas helps facilitate would be something that she could really benefit from in her life. She filled out an intake form and had her first meeting with Sonia.
1: God used car trouble as an opportunity to connect someone who is seeking Christian community to the ministry of Atlas.
2: If Sonia's car hadn't broke down on the side of the road, they would have never met. And God encouraged this lady to reach out and engage in services here. Just a really cool weaving together of what seemed to be disparate circumstances to connect this lady with the ministry of Atlas.
1: God is on the move, turning difficult circumstances into testimonies of his faithfulness. God is doing something
0: right now. My Bridge Radio. Celebrating God at work among us. 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
1: Danny and Linda Jackson of Superior are celebrating their grandson, Jed Whitmore's birthday. We love you, are proud of you, and want to wish you a happy birthday. These are exciting times for you, and our prayer is that the Lord will bless you, watch over you, and show you what He has in store for you. Psalm 118, verse 24 says, "This is the day the Lord has made. Let us rejoice and be glad in it."

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1: You want to grow the most? You want to become the person God wants you to be? Do you want to grow in an exponential factor? Here's what you need to do. Be the smallest person in the room. The smallest person in the room is the person that grows the most, not the greatest person in the room. The person who comes into the room and tries to glean from everyone else in the room is the person who walks out with the most. The person who comes into the room to try to tell you what they know is the person who walks away with the least.
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0: Josh and Faith Stevenson of Grand Island are celebrating their 26th wedding anniversary. We are so thankful for the strength our relationship with God gives to our marriage. Ecclesiastes 4:12 says, "Though a man might prevail against one who is alone, two will withstand him. A threefold cord is not quickly broken."
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2: Were we trying to win national championships? Absolutely. We were trying to live out the God-given ability that we've been given. And in fact, God may even use the losses to show later on what it means to persevere through something. There are a lot of Christians who didn't win, quote, national championships or get top position, but they represented Jesus Christ in a powerful way from lower positions and difficult situations.
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Danny and Linda Jackson of Superior are celebrating their grandson, Jed Whitmore's birthday. We love you, are proud of you, and want to wish you a happy birthday. These are exciting times for you, and our prayer is that the Lord will bless you, watch over you, and show you what He has in store for you. Psalm 118, verse 24 says, "This is the day the Lord has made. Let us rejoice and be glad in it."

0: For more than a quarter century, God has used their music to carry broken hearts to healing, weary souls to hope, and ordinary moments into the presence of the living God. Now, that same power comes to Nebraska, live and in person.
1: Big Daddy Weave.
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1: David Leonard,
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1: Megan Woods.
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0: This is more than a concert. 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
0: Big Daddy Weave. 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

0: Josh and Faith Stevenson of Grand Island are celebrating their 26th wedding anniversary. We are so thankful for the strength our relationship with God gives to our marriage. Ecclesiastes 4:12 says, "Though a man might prevail against one who is alone, two will withstand him. A threefold cord is not quickly broken."
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2: 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He knows the songs. And he'll be like, Mom, turn that up. That's a good one. Or I really like that one. We always ask, you want to listen to music before he goes to bed? And he'll say, yeah, Christian. And so we play MyBridge.
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2: MyBridge is so important for people to have that connection to God, and that if they are having a really hard season in life and they are flipping through the channels and they just need to hear something positive and they happen to come on MyBridge, they're going to find that. 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
1: 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God is doing something
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helping keep you connected to God, who loves us not because we're worthy, but because he is good. 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

Danny and Linda Jackson of Superior are celebrating their grandson, Jed Whitmore's birthday. We love you, are proud of you, and want to wish you a happy birthday. These are exciting times for you, and our prayer is that the Lord will bless you, watch over you, and show you what He has in store for you. Psalm 118, verse 24 says, "This is the day the Lord has made. Let us rejoice and be glad in it."

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1: I can be faithful. 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I can teach them. I can love them. I can be an example for them. I can educate them. I can surround them by great aunts and uncles that talk about Jesus, all the things, but I do not have control over the fruit of their lives, whether or not they love Jesus, right? If no fruit comes back, I can't be discouraged. And if a ton of fruit comes back, I can't think that that was all on me either. I'll be faithful and I'll leave the fruit up to God.
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0: Josh and Faith Stevenson of Grand Island are celebrating their 26th wedding anniversary. We are so thankful for the strength our relationship with God gives to our marriage. Ecclesiastes 4:12 says, "Though a man might prevail against one who is alone, two will withstand him. A threefold cord is not quickly broken."
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0: This June, the Savannah Bananas are coming to Lincoln with games in both Haymarket Park and Memorial Stadium. And the ticket lottery has closed. But here's some good news. Whether or not you have tickets to the game, some Savannah Bananas players are inviting you to join them the night before the games for the Sandlot Revival.
1: The Sandlot Revival.
0: A free family event on Wednesday, June 10th near Haymarket Park. Featuring some Savannah Bananas players, including Coach Rack, the Savannah Bananas outfielder known for making backflip catches.
2: This is not some meet and greet. 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
0: The Sandlot Revival is a night of worship and stories where lives can change and where Jesus is center stage.
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2: 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There's something powerful in here. Other people's stories. This was one of the main reasons we started the Sandlot Revival, was to share the stories of what God is already doing in our life.
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Danny and Linda Jackson of Superior are celebrating their grandson, Jed Whitmore's birthday. We love you, are proud of you, and want to wish you a happy birthday. These are exciting times for you, and our prayer is that the Lord will bless you, watch over you, and show you what He has in store for you. Psalm 118, verse 24 says, "This is the day the Lord has made. Let us rejoice and be glad in it."

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1: You want to grow the most? 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The person who comes into the room and tries to glean from everyone else in the room is the person who walks out with the most. The person who comes into the room to try to tell you what they know is the person who walks away with the least.
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0: Steve and Brenda Kale of Kearney are celebrating their 32nd anniversary. We thank God for bringing us together to parent four incredible children with amazing spouses and blessing us with eight grandchildren. We're thankful for the blessing of good health for us all. Isaiah 32 says, "And the effect of righteousness will be peace, and the result of righteousness, quietness and trust forever."
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0: God is always at work among us.
1: Atlas exists to serve the people of Lincoln through Christ-based peer support. And one way they do this is by equipping members of various churches to become mentors to someone who is hurting. In his role as director, Brody has seen God divinely connect mentees with their ministry. And he recently watched God do just that in an unexpected way when his teammate Sonia returned from vacation.
2: She was on her way back when her car broke down on the side of the road, and a lady had stopped checking that she was okay. Sonia had told her a little bit about what she does for work, and something in that inspired the lady to do a little bit more research on us.
1: Encouraged by what she learned about Atlas, the woman gave the ministry a call.
2: That lady mentioned she looked on her website and thought that the relationships that Atlas helps facilitate would be something that she could really benefit from in her life. She filled out an intake form and had her first meeting with Sonia.
1: God used car trouble as an opportunity to connect someone who is seeking Christian community to the ministry of Atlas.
2: If Sonia's car hadn't broke down on the side of the road, they would have never met. And God encouraged this lady to reach out and engage in services here. Just a really cool weaving together of what seemed to be disparate circumstances to connect this lady with the ministry of Atlas.
1: God is on the move, turning difficult circumstances into testimonies of his faithfulness.
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0: For more than a quarter century, God has used their music to carry broken hearts to healing, weary souls to hope, and ordinary moments into the presence of the living God. 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
0: Songs that have carried you through your hardest seasons. 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
1: David Leonard,
2: God of this place,
0: and Megan Woods.
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0: This is more than a concert. It's a gathering of God's people celebrating what He has done and trusting Him for what's ahead.
2: I'm overwhelmed.
0: Big Daddy Weave, live in concert, Thursday, June 18th at GI Free in Grand Island. 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
2: These players aren't public speakers, they're not pastors, so there's a relatability already, kind of like that you kind of sense in the atmosphere that they're not putting on to put on. They're just regular guys that have been encountered by God's grace, but are on their transformation journey that God is still working in them through their lives to be transformed from the inside out, so they're not done.
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0: Steve and Brenda Kale of Kearney are celebrating their 32nd anniversary. We thank God for bringing us together to parent four incredible children with amazing spouses and blessing us with eight grandchildren. We're thankful for the blessing of good health for us all. Isaiah 32 says, "And the effect of righteousness will be peace, and the result of righteousness, quietness and trust forever."
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1: I can be faithful. I can share the gospel with them. I can teach them. I can love them. I can be an example for them. I can educate them. I can surround them by great aunts and uncles that talk about Jesus, all the things, but I do not have control over the fruit of their lives, whether or not they love Jesus, right? If no fruit comes back, I can't be discouraged. And if a ton of fruit comes back, I can't think that that was all on me either. I'll be faithful and I'll leave the fruit up to God.
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0: Steve and Brenda Kale of Kearney are celebrating their 32nd anniversary. We thank God for bringing us together to parent four incredible children with amazing spouses and blessing us with eight grandchildren. We're thankful for the blessing of good health for us all. Isaiah 32 says, "And the effect of righteousness will be peace, and the result of righteousness, quietness and trust forever."
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2: 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He knows the songs. And he'll be like, Mom, turn that up. That's a good one. Or I really like that one. We always ask, you want to listen to music before he goes to bed? And he'll say, yeah, Christian. And so we play MyBridge.
1: Jackie is continually grateful for how the Lord has used MyBridge Radio in her family's life. And that deep gratitude is why she passionately invests in the ministry as an impact partner.
2: MyBridge is so important for people to have that connection to God, and that if they are having a really hard season in life and they are flipping through the channels and they just need to hear something positive and they happen to come on MyBridge, they're going to find that. There's always something on MyBridge that's going to be able to connect them back to God.
1: God is on the move, impacting lives like Jackie and her son through the ministry of MyBridge. And we say thank you to our impact partners and impact investors for their investment that fuels our ministry.
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1: You want to grow the most? You want to become the person God wants you to be? Do you want to grow in an exponential factor? Here's what you need to do. Be the smallest person in the room. The smallest person in the room is the person that grows the most, not the greatest person in the room. The person who comes into the room and tries to glean from everyone else in the room is the person who walks out with the most. The person who comes into the room to try to tell you what they know is the person who walks away with the least.
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0: Steve and Brenda Kale of Kearney are celebrating their 32nd anniversary. We thank God for bringing us together to parent four incredible children with amazing spouses and blessing us with eight grandchildren. We're thankful for the blessing of good health for us all. Isaiah 32 says, "And the effect of righteousness will be peace, and the result of righteousness, quietness and trust forever."
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0: This June, the Savannah Bananas are coming to Lincoln with games in both Haymarket Park and Memorial Stadium. And the ticket lottery has closed. But here's some good news. Whether or not you have tickets to the game, some Savannah Bananas players are inviting you to join them the night before the games for the Sandlot Revival.
1: The Sandlot Revival.
0: A free family event on Wednesday, June 10th near Haymarket Park. Featuring some Savannah Bananas players, including Coach Rack, the Savannah Bananas outfielder known for making backflip catches.
2: This is not some meet and greet. 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
0: The Sandlot Revival is a night of worship and stories where lives can change and where Jesus is center stage.
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2: 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There's something powerful in hearing other people's stories. This was one of the main reasons we started the Sandlot Revival, was to share the stories of what God is already doing in our life.
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0: For more than a quarter century, God has used their music to carry broken hearts to healing, weary souls to hope, and ordinary moments into the presence of the living God. 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

0: Steve and Brenda Kale of Kearney are celebrating their 32nd anniversary. We thank God for bringing us together to parent four incredible children with amazing spouses and blessing us with eight grandchildren. We're thankful for the blessing of good health for us all. Isaiah 32 says, "And the effect of righteousness will be peace, and the result of righteousness, quietness and trust forever."
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I just like the diversity of the music and listen to it in my work truck and at home and everywhere. I just praise God with the music. I love it.

0: God is always at work among us.
1: Atlas exists to serve the people of Lincoln through Christ-based peer support. And one way they do this is by equipping members of various churches to become mentors to someone who is hurting. In his role as director, Brody has seen God divinely connect mentees with their ministry. And he recently watched God do just that in an unexpected way when his teammate Sonia returned from vacation.
2: She was on her way back when her car broke down on the side of the road, and a lady had stopped checking that she was okay. Sonia had told her a little bit about what she does for work, and something in that inspired the lady to do a little bit more research on us.
1: Encouraged by what she learned about Atlas, the woman gave the ministry a call.
2: That lady mentioned she looked on her website and thought that the relationships that Atlas helps facilitate would be something that she could really benefit from in her life. She filled out an intake form and had her first meeting with Sonia.
1: God used car trouble as an opportunity to connect someone who is seeking Christian community to the ministry of Atlas.
2: If Sonia's car hadn't broke down on the side of the road, they would have never met. And God encouraged this lady to reach out and engage in services here. Just a really cool weaving together of what seemed to be disparate circumstances to connect this lady with the ministry of Atlas.
1: God is on the move, turning difficult circumstances into testimonies of his faithfulness.
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1: I can be faithful. I can share the gospel with them. I can teach them. I can love them. I can be an example for them. I can educate them. I can surround them by great aunts and uncles that talk about Jesus, all the things, but I do not have control over the fruit of their lives, whether or not they love Jesus, right? If no fruit comes back, I can't be discouraged. And if a ton of fruit comes back, I can't think that that was all on me either. I'll be faithful and I'll leave the fruit up to God.
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1: Coach Ron Brown, evangelist and speaker for the Christian Cross Festival, June 6th in Norfolk.
2: Were we trying to win national championships? Absolutely. We were trying to live out the God-given ability that we've been given. 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There are a lot of Christians who didn't win, quote, national championships or get top position, but they represented Jesus Christ in a powerful way from lower positions and difficult situations.
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3: Steve and Brenda Kale of Kearney are celebrating their 32nd anniversary. We thank God for bringing us together to parent four incredible children with amazing spouses and blessing us with eight grandchildren. We're thankful for the blessing of good health for us all. Isaiah 32 says, "And the effect of righteousness will be peace, and the result of righteousness, quietness and trust forever."
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For the capital city, a few showers and thunderstorms, otherwise partly sunny and 84. In Omaha, partly sunny, some showers and thunderstorms, highs near 83. A partly sunny day coming up in the Tri-Cities, a couple of showers or thunderstorms, highs of 82. In North Platte, sunshine, highs around 88. For the Panhandle, partly sunny, some showers and thunderstorms, highs of 90. In Valentine, sunny, some showers and thunderstorms, highs of 87.

0: helping to keep you connected to our faithful God. And that's Zaria Zachary here on MyBridge Radio with Stay. And right in front of her, CeCe Winans this morning helped us to focus on joy with the song, I've Got Joy. Thanks for spending some time with us. Do hope that this is going to be a wonderful Thursday for you as we are entering into day number 4 of the month of June. Yesterday morning on MyBridge Radio was Worship for Your Wednesday, some great praise and worship music as always, and Jill and Heath again had some great things to share with us, including a reminder for us to build our lives on the solid rock.
1: You know, there are a lot of things that change. Hairlines, mine has changed significantly. Gas prices.
2: Oh my.
1: Yeah.
2: Yes.
1: Schedules, moods, feelings, and some days I wake up feeling strong in my faith, Jill, and the other days I'm not as strong, like, because circumstances, they're changing, and sometimes I wonder, like, what's real, what's firm, you know?
2: My kids and I have been talking

0: Wind blows a tree, right?
1: Yeah.
0: We get tossed and turned by the wind. Not to say that we aren't still influenced by circumstances, but boy, like that anchoring, that centering, I think helps me feel grounded in the midst of circumstances.
1: Yeah, the wise man builds his house on the rock.
0: On the rock.
1: It says, yeah, and this is Worship for Your Wednesday on MyBridge Radio. And it's a good day, I think, to be reminded as we hear some of the truth that's coming out in these songs that God's love isn't stronger on good days and weaker on bad days. And maybe we just sit in that for a moment. The same God who loved you yesterday loves you today, and he's going to love you tomorrow, too.

0: Ellie Holcomb on MyBridge Radio. I will carry you, and on this Thursday morning, all the way across the state from Llewellyn to Lexington to Lincoln, we are bringing Nebraska together. Time right now for Ron Hutchcraft and a word with you.
1: When I say this man is a veteran test pilot, I mean he's easily old enough to be comfortably retired. Instead, he's still blasting through the skies at these mind-boggling speeds, testing some of America's most advanced aircraft. He told this amazing life story on a national television program. It's a story of a lifelong adventure in the skies and a long spiritual search here on Earth that ended, well, with the pilot of the universe piloting his life. Now, as he concluded his story, he told about an incident where he was sent up in a state-of-the-art aircraft to help a pilot who was in distress. The fog was thick, the weather was dangerous for flying, and a rookie pilot was lost in that fog and unable to get through the weather in a plane that, well, wasn't really equipped for it. Well, Mr. Test Pilot flew close to that imperiled aircraft until he was actually positioned right at his left wing. And then he radioed the desperate pilot, and he simply said, "Look to your left." And then he said, "Now stick with me. Turn when I turn." Then in a plane so advanced that the veteran said it can make a game out of bad weather, he led his frightened fellow pilot to that glorious point where they broke through the fog, saw the bright lights of that landing strip below them, and when they landed safely, well, you can guess, the rookie got out of his plane, ran to his rescuer, and hugged him as if he had saved his life. He probably had. I'm Ron Hutchcraft. I want to have a word with you today about when you're lost in the fog. A pilot lost in a potentially fatal predicament? His only hope was someone who was equipped with everything needed to bring him safely home. Well, we all need somebody like that. Because we are all, in the words the Bible uses to describe our spiritual condition, lost. If we're honest, we know that we really don't know how life's supposed to work. No matter how cool, how together we look on the outside, I mean, when it comes to knowing why we're here, which way to go, and most importantly, how to land safely when we die, we're all lost. Our only hope is someone who's equipped with everything needed to lead us safely home. Someone who will come beside us and take us the rest of the way through this life and on into the life to come. His name is Jesus, and he came here for all of us lost pilots. He said so in his personal mission statement, which is recorded in Luke 19:10, our word for today from the Word of God. Here's what Jesus said about himself. The Son of Man came to seek and to save what was lost. Notice he didn't come to start a religion called Christianity or just give us a nice morality to live by. No, he came to rescue us from a spiritual predicament that will be eternally fatal unless we let him lead us home. We're lost because, well, we took over the pilot seat God was supposed to occupy. In the Bible's words, we are sheep who have gone astray. And you know what? Lost sheep don't find their way home. Their only hope is if the shepherd comes looking for the one who's lost. And Jesus did. He, in his own words, came to lay down my life for the sheep. The only person who's equipped to lead you out of the guilt and the death penalty for your sin is the one who took all that guilt, who took all that dying on himself. That's what Jesus did when he was on that cross. And then he walked out of his grave under his own power, and he's alive right now, and he's pulled up next to you today. That tug you feel in your heart, that's Jesus seeking you so he can save you. He's your only hope, but you got to admit that. You have to tell him that and start following where he leads you. And right now, you could begin that personal relationship with him. Would you just tell him, "Jesus, I am yours"? And then, listen, would you get to our website? Because the rest of the information, everything you need to know from God's Word about getting home to Jesus is right there, anewstory.com. That's it, anewstory.com. You don't have to fly in the fog one more day. You don't have to be lost anymore. Jesus has come close to you, my friend. And he's saying, "Look to me. I'll get you safely home. Follow him."
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1: Always a good thing to take some time to focus on being grateful. And that's exactly what Chandler Moore helped us to do in that song called God, I'm Just Grateful. It was Worship for Your Wednesday yesterday morning on MyBridge Radio. Every Wednesday morning, Jill and Heath have some great things that they share with us, including yesterday they shared a reminder for us of God's grace and forgiveness.
2: You know, I wonder how many of us walk around, Jill, carrying disappointment, that God's not actually caring. You know, somehow we get this mixed up view that God is constantly frustrated with us, like he's standing there with his arms folded going, really? Again?
3: Well, isn't that because, like, for me, Heath, I think the reason I have wondered that about God is because sometimes I get that way with my kids. A little ashamed to say that, but sometimes I do think, really? Again? Like, we've been through this kind of thing. But God's not like that. He blows our minds that way because we in our humanness can orient that way, but he doesn't keep a record of wrongs.
2: Yeah, the scripture tells a different story. The Bible tells us a story of a father who pursues, a heavenly father who delights in his children. It's not because we've performed perfectly, not because we've earned it, but it's because we are his.

thank God. That is House Fires this morning on MyBridge Radio. Glad you're with us on this Thursday. Hey, God at Work Thursday is coming up in about a half hour here on MyBridge Radio. Jill and Heath this morning, we're going to be connecting with Jed from the Ministry of Within Reach in Omaha. Now, Jed's going to be sharing some really great stories about some of the ways that people are being reached with the hope of Jesus. Again, that's coming up on God at Work Thursday in about a half hour here on MyBridge Radio. Right now, here's Kane, and yes, he can.

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1: Reminder for us in that song that God's love for us is so great that he's involved with every detail of who we are. That's the new one from Brandon Lake called The Author here on MyBridge Radio. 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

0: Steve and Brenda Kale of Kearney are celebrating their 32nd anniversary. We thank God for bringing us together to parent four incredible children with amazing spouses and blessing us with eight grandchildren. We're thankful for the blessing of good health for us all. Isaiah 32 says, "And the effect of righteousness will be peace, and the result of righteousness, quietness and trust forever."
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3: Good morning. 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It is Thursday, the 4th of June. Here are the headlines. Governor Jim Pillen has signed a declaration making June Marriage and Family Month across Nebraska. That declaration, according to Pillen, provides an opportunity to celebrate families and to stand up for Nebraska values and support families. Now, the declaration is the first of its kind in state history. Ford has issued a recall for more than 4,500 vehicles and added a do not drive warning. That recall impacts certain Ford Bronco Sport models from 2021 to 2026 and Ford Mavericks from 2022 to 2026. A problem with the lower control arm ball joint could cause an immediate crash. Notice letters will be sent out by tomorrow. Hope and good news for today is found in Ephesians chapter 2, verse 8. "For it is by grace you have been saved through faith, and this is not from yourselves, it is the gift of God." Again, that's Ephesians 2, 8. For the capital city, some showers and thunderstorms, otherwise cloudy, highs near 81. In Omaha, some showers and thunderstorms, mostly cloudy, otherwise highs near 82. In the Tri-Cities, mostly cloudy, a few showers or thunderstorms possible, that high near 78. In North Platte, a partly sunny day coming along with highs near 86. In the Panhandle, sunshine, a few showers and thunderstorms later, highs near 90. In Valentine, sunny, some showers and thunderstorms, that high near 85. Currently at 67 in Lincoln, 70 in Omaha, it is 64 in the Tri-Cities. It's 64 in North Platte, 53 in the Panhandle, 62 this morning in Valentine.

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0: Kate Thompson getting us started this Thursday morning on My Bridge Radio, and that's what the cross is for. Good morning, Jill.
1: Good morning, Heath.
0: Looking forward today to celebrating the work of God among us. It's what we kind of set these Thursdays aside for. Where's God at work? What's he doing? How's he at work in lives and ministries? And this morning, we have a guest.
1: We do. So in a minute, we'll have Jed join us. He leads Within Reach. So it's a ministry in Omaha that really is about unity and going, let's unite the church, big

0: The Lord is faithful. He will strengthen you and guard you from the evil one.
1: 2 Thessalonians 3, verse 3.
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0: Well, it's a Thursday here at MyBridge Radio, and this is the Morning Conversation. Jill and Heath this morning, and we are celebrating God at Work Among Us. And Jill, we love stories of unity, of the Big C Church serving together for the kingdom of God. And our guest this morning, Jed, is all about that.
1: Yeah, Jed, we're so glad that you're on this morning, just unpacking how you're seeing God move through Within Reach in Omaha. Would you bring us to the micro level of how you're seeing God move in your own life, just told through your history, your story? How did you come to know Jesus?
2: My life psalm is Psalm 40. I waited on the Lord. He heard my cry, and he lifted me out of the pit of despair and out of the mud and the mire. He set my feet on solid ground and gave me a new song to sing. And just recently, this resource we're developing, we're writing around Psalm 107, which really presents several ways that we've walked away from God or found ourselves lost or in trouble or in need of rescue, and God in his kindness rescues us. But the beginning of that psalm in Psalm 107, similar to Psalm 40, is this idea of declaring the faithfulness of God. And so I love to be able to share my story, one of walking away from God for many, many years after some significant childhood abuse. And that led to pretty addictive lifestyle choices for me up into my early 20s. And then the Holy Spirit really brought me to an understanding of my need for him. I had grown up around the church and had parents who loved Jesus. And that abuse did not come from within the home, I'm always cautious to say, but I didn't understand the implications of that. And God in his kindness in my early 20s pursued me and brought me to an acknowledgement of my need for him, really began the long road of repentance and healing that took me up into my 20s, and then gave me a story to be able to share of his kindness and faithfulness. And Psalm 40 talks about this idea of him pulling us out of the mud and the mire. And it was a time that I looked to in my life where God supernaturally pulled me out of addiction, set my feet on solid ground. And that doesn't mean I didn't live with the implications of that for some years. And God's renewal is always happening and will continue to happen until Jesus fully and finally sets us free. But I'm grateful for that. His grace has been so kind and persistent in my life.
1: I love that you said God pursued me. We talked about that earlier this year, Jed. We walked through Experiencing God. It's a workbook that walks through the seven realities of experiencing God. And one of the very first one is God pursues a love relationship with you that is real and personal. And that is your story. God pursued me. And so you're right. Then the renewal continues to happen, but it starts with, man, God is in pursuit of each one of us.

For the capital city, some showers and thunderstorms, otherwise cloudy, highs near 81. In Omaha, some showers and thunderstorms, mostly cloudy, otherwise highs near 82. In the Tri-Cities, mostly cloudy, a few showers or thunderstorms possible, that high near 78. In North Platte, a partly sunny day coming along with highs near 86. In the Panhandle, sunshine, a few showers and thunderstorms later, highs near 90. In Valentine, sunny, some showers and thunderstorms, that high near 85. Currently at 67 in Lincoln, 70 in Omaha, it is 64 in the Tri-Cities. It's 64 in North Platte, 53 in the Panhandle, 62 this morning in Valentine.

0: It is a good day to celebrate the work of God among us. This is the Morning Conversation on MyBridge Radio. Jill and Heath with Jed from Within Reach from Omaha.
1: Yes, Jed. So part of what Within Reach seeks to do is influence communities through the Big C Church. So for someone listening this morning who wants to be sharpened in loving their neighbor well, what's one simple step they could take this week?
2: Yeah, that's a great question. I think the first thing is to pray. I think if we as followers of Jesus can begin the practice of regular prayer for our neighbors and then couple that with learning their names, you know, the majority of followers of Jesus don't know the names of their closest neighbors. And it's our friend Dave Runyon who wrote The Art of Neighboring. He says, how can we carry out Jesus' most basic command if we don't even know their names, to love our neighbors as ourselves? So I think we start there. We pray. So there's this reality of me praying for my neighbors by name. And we've lived in our new home maybe for coming up on a year now. And I just keep a note on my phone of my neighbors' names because I forget names like most people do. And then as I learn parts of their stories, I'll keep that in the note, not to be a creepy guy, but just so I can remember. And when I'm talking with them, catch up and remember who they are. When Jesus gives us this parable of the Good Samaritan, he does it as a way of illustrating who our neighbor is, but out of his teaching of loving our neighbor as ourselves. And out of that, I think the Samaritan does three things really well. He sees the man in the street, he stops, he slows down, and then he serves, he meets his needs. And I think if we use that as a paradigm, so we start with prayer, we learn names, then we begin to practice hospitality, sort of a lost art in our culture, but it was one of the most whimsical, impactful practices of the early church. How do we share our lives and our tables in America? Sometimes it starts with sharing our driveways or our back patios or bringing out the grill or the smoker, taking advantage of high holidays. We're practicing hospitality and when appropriate, inviting people into our homes or across a meal in our workspace or, you know, a coffee shop or a pub. And then we're living generously, right? How do we look to serve and provide words of encouragement and come alongside one in their yard and lift up or help an elderly person in our neighborhood or care for a young family with kids or give gifts that matter? And then how do we, as the Holy Spirit opens doors, share the story of Jesus through our own story?
1: Mm-hmm. I haven't thought of that before with the Good Samaritan, how he sees, slows down, and serves. Like, those are three excellent takeaways as we seek to serve our neighbor, whether that's our literal neighbor or maybe it's a coworker this morning, that we see, slow down, and seek to serve.

0: It's Matt Maher. That is his new song, Gonna Be All Right. It's My Bridge Radio, the morning conversation. On Thursdays, we share how God is at work among us. And our guest, Jill, this morning is Jed from Omaha. Within Reach is their ministry.
1: Yeah, Jed, I've heard you say the local school is the portal into the greatest needs of the neighborhood. So if you want to know who they are, get involved in a school. And there are schools all across the state, over 1,000 of them. Tell us how Within Reach, the ministry in Omaha that you help to lead, comes alongside schools and even like your why for schools.
2: Yeah, for sure. We're committed to what we call village school partnerships, which is a commitment to the young people of our city. We believe that one of the ways to resolve or to see healing or renewal happen in so many of the systemic dysfunctions of the city, and we could talk about what those are, is to really start with young people and help them thrive. And so we build partnerships around local schools in every district across the metro. And so far, we're in over 6 districts, 13 villages with over 96 school partnerships across the city, which is powerful. Any network, church, or partner organization that's meaningfully engaged in a local school, that could be providing students with backpacks at the beginning of the year, teacher with resources, teacher-student conferences to meals. It could be mentoring and everywhere in between. We're trying to get as many of our school partnerships moved into a village model. And the difference between the two is a church-school partnership is just that. It's a school that a local church organization says, we want to help. A village says, actually, if we can bring more partners around this local school and actually create what we call an ecosystem of care, then community organizations, businesses, local churches, nonprofits can actually even do more to lift the arms of those local schools. For example, we have a local church called Thanksgiving, which is in Bellevue, and they have a great partnership with one of the Bellevue schools in Old Downtown. With some partners, they built a new teacher lounge. And out of that, one of the primary administration folks there was awakened to this deal of churches actually live like this and found their way into that community and has just really found community within Thanksgiving. But the beauty of it is the teachers there served, they sort of said, hey, no one's ever taken notice and cared for us in this way. You know, when they're served and their spirits are lifted, the students are served better, the families are cared for more. So it's just a trickle effect of caring.
1: That idea of an ecosystem of care is really interesting. Like, I've heard of a church adopting a school, but to think, how might we invite additional partners into this partnership, this supporting, is super cool. Especially, I'd say that's happening in some rural communities, but where it's not happening, it's encouraging this morning to go, it is possible.

0: Steve and Brenda Kale of Kearney are celebrating their 32nd anniversary. We thank God for bringing us together to parent four incredible children with amazing spouses and blessing us with eight grandchildren. We're thankful for the blessing of good health for us all. Isaiah 32 says, "And the effect of righteousness will be peace, and the result of righteousness, quietness and trust forever."
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2: Good morning. Thanks for joining us on MyBridge Radio. It is Thursday, the 4th of June. The forecast is coming up. Governor Jim Pillen has signed a declaration making June Marriage and Family Month across Nebraska. That declaration, according to Pillen, provides an opportunity to celebrate families and to stand up for Nebraska values and support families. The declaration is the first of its kind in state history. The NBA Finals are underway. The New York Knicks took Game 1 on the road over the San Antonio Spurs last night, 105-95. It was the 12th straight win for New York, and Jalen Brunson led the Knicks with 30 points. Game 2 of the Finals is coming up Friday, once again in San Antonio. Hope and good news for today is found in Ephesians chapter 2, verse 8. "For it is by grace you have been saved through faith, and this is not from yourselves, it is the gift of God." Again, that's Ephesians 2:8. For the capital city, some showers and thunderstorms, otherwise cloudy, highs near 81. In Omaha, some showers and thunderstorms, mostly cloudy, otherwise highs near 82. In the Tri-Cities, mostly cloudy, a few showers or thunderstorms possible, that high near 78. In North Platte, a partly sunny day coming along with highs near 86. In the Panhandle, sunshine, a few showers and thunderstorms later, highs near 90. In Valentine, sunny, some showers and thunderstorms, that high near 85. Currently at 67 in Lincoln, 70 in Omaha, it is 64 in the Tri-Cities. It's 64 in North Platte, 53 in the Panhandle, 62 this morning in Valentine.

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1: It's a Thursday, and that means we are celebrating the work of God among us on the Morning Conversation here on MyBridge Radio, Jill and Heath. And this morning we are connecting with Jed from Within Reach, this network of leaders from community and business and the church, all with the same commitment to seeing people thrive in Jesus.
2: Yes. Jed, for someone hearing about Within Reach for the first time, would you unpack what problem you're trying to solve in Omaha and what it's looked like for Within Reach to tackle it?
3: Yeah, great question. I was just listening to Tim Mackey today, if you know the Bible Project, and he was talking, and I would frame it this way. The problem really is rooted in kind of the universal problem was God creating us for relationship with him and wholeness. We walk away from him, sin, it leads to all sorts of challenges and problems in our life. And then God in his kindness brings us back. And the church has this unique opportunity to stand in that space where we help people re-encounter Jesus. Jesus said, I came that you may experience life and life to the full. And so

0: question in Omaha and within reach, what we're trying to solve is how do we live in a city as the people of Jesus to help people encounter Jesus in the goodness that he is and the life that he came to bring. And oftentimes what we find is it includes both a demonstration and a proclamation. And in our culture today, people need to see the good news of Jesus demonstrated in their lives. They need to experience the peace of Jesus. They need to see reflections of the joy of Jesus. They need to experience things like generosity and hospitality before they'll consider the source, Jesus, of those things. And so that's really our heart at Within Reach, a city that created for good and for flourishing, that many people are not experiencing that. How do we help them discover that in Christ and then live fully in him?
1: It's interesting that you unpack demonstration and proclamation. Like I think of that in my own circle, my own sphere, and go, man, what a filter, a lens to see things through. Does this person need demonstration or proclamation? Like, what's the next step in this person's faith journey? How might I come alongside them and what, like, asking God, what's needed here, demonstration or proclamation?
2: That's kind of right.

0: 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Who is faithful?
1: Jesus, I will cling to you. 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

0: Katie Nicole on My Bridge Radio. That is When I Fall. It is the morning conversation, and on this Thursday morning, we're celebrating God at work among us. Mm-hmm. And throughout the morning, we've been connecting with Jed from Omaha. Within Reach is the name of their ministry.
1: Yes, Jed, it's been so encouraging to just hear how God is moving through the local church, through nonprofit organizations, through ministries, through business leaders, through the Big C Church to help the community of Omaha come to know him. I'm wondering, like, would you share with us this morning a moment that reminded you, this is why we do what we do?
2: Yeah, that's a great question. We'll be hosting annual youth gathering called One in August. This year we'll be at the CHI Center planning for 5,000 students or beyond. We can host up to 8,000. And one of the beautiful stories that has come out of that is at one of our local schools, there's a group of about 8 students who lead worship on this regular basis. And they have the gymnasium every Wednesday morning. And then there are Bible studies throughout the school and schools within the district. And we're seeing that across the city, in that young people who have found life in Jesus and desire to live courageously for him are bolstered by the fact that I'm not the only follower of Jesus in my school. And they meet these others at One, which is one of our primary purposes. And then we commission them. And then they've got this community. That is a beautiful story that we're seeing.
1: You know, ever since I've heard about One, which, like, if you see it spelled out, it's O, N-E. I just never have thought about students from across the metro might go to all different churches, but then all go to different, you know, the people in your youth group aren't going to your school necessarily. So this is an opportunity to meet believers that will go to your school, but maybe aren't going to your church. And then you feel fortified in your faith. And it's so encouraging to hear how God moves through that annual event to have these recurring events of worship nights and Bible studies. Like, I just think we are all encouraged in our faith when we hear how he's at work in the next generation.
3: Someone must have been praying for me.

0: God is faithful, who has called you into fellowship with His Son, Jesus Christ, our Lord.
1: 1 Corinthians 1, verse 9.
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0: For the capital city, some showers and thunderstorms, otherwise cloudy, highs near 81. In Omaha, some showers and thunderstorms, mostly cloudy, otherwise highs near 82. In the Tri-Cities, mostly cloudy, a few showers or thunderstorms possible, that high near 78. In North Platte, a partly sunny day coming along with highs near 86. In the Panhandle, sunshine, a few showers and thunderstorms later, highs near 90. In Valentine, sunny, some showers and thunderstorms, that high near 85. Currently at 67 in Lincoln, 70 in Omaha, it is 64 in the Tri-Cities. It's 64 in North Platte, 53 in the Panhandle, 62 this morning in Valentine.
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2: You want to grow the most? You want to become the person God wants you to be? Do you want to grow in an exponential factor? Here's what you need to do. Be the smallest person in the room. The smallest person in the room is the person that grows the most, not the greatest person in the room. The person who comes into the room and tries to glean from everyone else in the room is the person who walks out with the most. The person who comes into the room to try to tell you what they know is the person who walks away with the least.
1: Join us this Sunday morning at 10 for a favorite message from Pastor Jeff Baker and get a taste of the teaching ministry of New Life with campuses in Kearney, Ogallala, North Platte, and Holdridge. 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

0: It is a good day to celebrate the work of God among us. This is the Morning Conversation on MyBridge Radio. Jill and Heath with Jed from Within Reach from Omaha.
1: Yes, Jed. So part of what Within Reach seeks to do is influence communities through the Big C Church. So for someone listening this morning who wants to be sharpened in loving their neighbor well, what's one simple step they could take this week?
2: Yeah, that's a great question. I think the first thing is to pray. I think if we as followers of Jesus can begin the practice of regular prayer for our neighbors and then couple that with learning their names, you know, the majority of followers of Jesus don't know the names of their closest neighbors. And it's our friend Dave Runyon who wrote The Art of Neighboring. He says, how can we carry out Jesus' most basic command if we don't even know their names, to love our neighbors as ourselves? So I think we start there. We pray. So there's this reality of me praying for my neighbors by name. And we've lived in our new home maybe for coming up on a year now. And I just keep a note on my phone of my neighbors' names because I forget names like most people do. And then as I learn parts of their stories, I'll keep that in the note, not to be a creepy guy, but just so I can remember. And when I'm talking with them, catch up and remember who they are. When Jesus gives us this parable of the Good Samaritan, he does it as a way of illustrating who our neighbor is, but out of his teaching of loving our neighbor as ourselves. And out of that, I think the Samaritan does three things really well. He sees the man in the street, he stops, he slows down, and then he serves, he meets his needs. And I think if we use that as a paradigm, so we start with prayer, we learn names, then we begin to practice hospitality, sort of a lost art in our culture, but it was one of the most whimsical, impactful practices of the early church. How do we share our lives and our tables in America? Sometimes it starts with sharing our driveways or our back patios or bringing out the grill or the smoker, taking advantage of high holidays. We're practicing hospitality and when appropriate, inviting people into our homes or across a meal in our workspace or, you know, a coffee shop or a pub. And then we're living generously, right? How do we look to serve and provide words of encouragement and come alongside one in their yard and lift up or help an elderly person in our neighborhood or care for a young family with kids or give gifts that matter? And then how do we, as the Holy Spirit opens doors, share the story of Jesus through our own story?
1: Mm-hmm. I haven't thought of that before with the Good Samaritan, how he sees, slows down, and serves. Like, those are three excellent takeaways as we seek to serve our neighbor, whether that's our literal neighbor or maybe it's a coworker this morning, that we see, slow down, and seek to serve.

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1: Makai Key, worship leader for the June 10th Sandlot Revival, featuring testimonies from Savannah Bananas players.
2: These players aren't public speakers, they're not pastors, so there's a relatability already, kind of like that you kind of sense in the atmosphere that they're not putting on to put on. They're just regular guys that have been encountered by God's grace, but are on their transformation journey that God is still working in them through their lives to be transformed from the inside out, so they're not done.
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1: It's My Bridge Radio, the morning conversation. On Thursdays, we share how God is at work among us. And our guest, Jill, this morning is Jed from Omaha. Within Reach is their ministry.
2: Yeah, Jed, I've heard you say the local school is the portal into the greatest needs of the neighborhood. So if you want to know who they are, get involved in a school. And there are schools all across the state, over 1,000 of them. Tell us how Within Reach, the ministry in Omaha that you help to lead, comes alongside schools and even like your why for schools.
3: Yeah, for sure. We're committed to what we call village school partnerships, which is a commitment to the young people of our city. We believe that one of the ways to resolve or to see healing or renewal happen in so many of the systemic dysfunctions of the city, and we could talk about what those are, is to really start with young people and help them thrive. And so we build partnerships around local schools in every district across the metro. And so far, we're in over 6 districts, 13 villages with over 96 school partnerships across the city, which is powerful. Any network, church, or partner organization that's meaningfully engaged in a local school. That could be providing students with backpacks at the beginning of the year, teacher with resources, teacher-student conferences to meals. It could be mentoring and everywhere in between. We're trying to get as many of our school partnerships moved into a village model. And the difference between the two is a church school partnership is just that. It's a school that a local church organization says we want to help. A village says, actually, if we can bring more partners around this local school and actually create what we call an ecosystem of care, then community organizations, businesses, local churches, nonprofits can actually even do more to lift the arms of those local schools. For example, we have a local church called Thanksgiving, which is in Bellevue, and they have a great partnership with one of the Bellevue schools in Old Downtown. With some partners, they built a new teacher lounge. And out of that, one of the primary administration folks there was awakened to this deal of churches actually live like this and found their way into that community and has just really found community within Thanksgiving. But the beauty of it is the teachers there served, they sort of said, hey, no one's ever taken notice and cared for us in this way. You know, when they're served and their spirits are lifted, the students are served better, the families are cared for more. So it's just a trickle effect of caring.
2: That idea of an ecosystem of care is really interesting. Like, I've heard of a church adopting a school, but to think, how might we invite additional partners into this partnership, this supporting, is super cool. Especially, I'd say that's happening in some rural communities, but where it's not happening, it's encouraging this morning to go, it is possible.

0: Steve and Brenda Kale of Kearney are celebrating their 32nd anniversary. We thank God for bringing us together to parent four incredible children with amazing spouses and blessing us with eight grandchildren. We're thankful for the blessing of good health for us all. Isaiah 32 says, "And the effect of righteousness will be peace, and the result of righteousness, quietness and trust forever."
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3: Good morning. 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It is Thursday, the 4th day of June. Here are the headlines. Governor Jim Pillen has signed a declaration making June Marriage and Family Month across Nebraska. That declaration, according to Pillen, provides an opportunity to celebrate families and to stand up for Nebraska values and support families. Now, the declaration is the first of a kind in Nebraska history. Ford has issued a recall for more than 4,500 vehicles and added a do not drive warning to that recall. Now, the recall impacts certain Ford Bronco Sport models from 2021 to 2026 and Ford Mavericks from 2022 to 2026. A problem with the lower control arm ball joint could cause an immediate crash. Notice letters will be sent out by tomorrow. Hope and good news for today is found in Ephesians chapter 2, verse 8. "For it is by grace you have been saved through faith, and this is not from yourselves, it is the gift of God." Again, that's Ephesians 2, 8. For the capital city, some showers and thunderstorms, otherwise cloudy, highs near 81. In Omaha, some showers and thunderstorms, mostly cloudy, otherwise highs near 82. In the Tri-Cities, mostly cloudy, a few showers or thunderstorms possible, that high near 78. In North Platte, a partly sunny day coming along with highs near 86. In the Panhandle, sunshine, a few showers and thunderstorms later, highs near 90. In Valentine, sunny, some showers and thunderstorms, that high near 85. Currently at 67 in Lincoln, 70 in Omaha, it is 64 in the Tri-Cities. It's 64 in North Platte, 53 in the Panhandle, 62 this morning in Valentine.

0: It's a Thursday, and that means we are celebrating the work of God among us on the Morning Conversation here on MyBridge Radio, Jill and Heath. And this morning, we are connecting with Jed from Within Reach, this network of leaders from community and business in the church, all with the same commitment to seeing people thrive in Jesus.
1: Yes. Jed, for someone hearing about Within

frustration and proclamation. Like I think of that in my own circle, my own sphere, and go, man, what a filter, a lens to see things through. Does this person need demonstration or proclamation? Like, what's the next step in this person's faith journey? How might I come alongside them and what, like asking God, what's needed here, demonstration or proclamation?

0: The music of Mercy Me on My Bridge Radio and Make It Well. Well, it is the morning conversation, and on this Thursday morning, we're celebrating God at work among us. Mm-hmm. And throughout the morning, we've been connecting with Jed from Omaha with In Reach is the name of their ministry.
1: Yes, Jed, it's been so encouraging to just hear how God is moving through the local church, through nonprofit organizations, through ministries, through business leaders, through the Big C Church to help the community of Omaha come to know him. I'm wondering, like, would you share with us this morning a moment that reminded you, this is why we do what we do?
2: Yeah, that's a great question. We'll be hosting annual youth gathering called One in August. This year, we'll be at the CHI Center planning for 5,000 students or beyond. We can host up to 8,000. And one of the beautiful stories that has come out of that is at one of our local schools, there's a group of about 8 students who lead worship on this regular basis. And they have the gymnasium every Wednesday morning. And then there are Bible studies throughout the school and schools within the district. And we're seeing that across the city in that young people who desire, have found life in Jesus and desire to live courageously for him are bolstered by the fact that I'm not the only follower of Jesus in my school. And they meet these others at One, which is one of our primary purposes. And then we commission them. And then they've got this community. That is a beautiful story that we're seeing.
1: You know, ever since I've heard about One, which, like, if you see it spelled out, it's O, N-E. I just never have thought about students from across the metro might go to all different churches, but then all go to different, you know, the people in your youth group aren't going to your school necessarily. So this is an opportunity to meet believers that will go to your school, but maybe aren't going to your church. And then you feel fortified in your faith. And it's so encouraging to hear how God moves through that annual event to have these recurring events of worship nights and Bible studies. Like, I just think we are all encouraged in our faith when we hear how he's at work in the next generation.

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0: Thanks so much for making MyBridge Radio a part of your Thursday morning. We just heard from Chris Tomlin and How Great Is Our God. The final forecast for the capital city, some showers and thunderstorms, otherwise cloudy today, that high near 81. In Omaha, mostly cloudy, some showers and thunderstorms, highs around 82. A cloudy day coming up in the Tri-Cities, a few showers and thunderstorms, highs near 78. In North Platte, partly sunny, highs around 86. Sunshine in the Panhandle, could those see some showers and thunderstorms later, highs near 90, and in Valentine, sunshine, a few showers and thunderstorms, highs of 85.
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3: We can sing together in the car. He knows the songs. And he'll be like, Mom, turn that up. That's a good one. Or I really like that one. We always ask, you want to listen to music before he goes to bed? And he'll say, yeah, Christian. And so we play MyBridge.
2: Jackie is continually grateful for how the Lord has used MyBridge Radio in her family's life. 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
3: MyBridge is so important for people to have that connection to God, and that if they are having a really hard season in life and they are flipping through the channels and they just need to hear something positive and they happen to come on MyBridge, they're going to find that. 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
2: God is on the move, impacting lives like Jackie and her son through the ministry of MyBridge. And we say thank you to our impact partners and impact investors for their investment that fuels our ministry.
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0: Well, it's a Thursday here at MyBridge Radio, and this is the Morning Conversation. Jill and Heath this morning, and we are celebrating God at work among us. And Jill, we love stories of unity, of the Big C Church serving together for the kingdom of God. And our guest this morning, Jed, is all about that.
1: Yeah, Jed, we're so glad that you're on this morning, just unpacking how you're seeing God move through Within Reach in Omaha. Would you bring us to the micro level of how you're seeing God move in your own life, just told through your history, your story? How did you come to know Jesus?
2: My life psalm is Psalm 40. I waited on the Lord. He heard my cry and he lifted me out of the pit of despair and out of the mud and the mire. He set my feet on solid ground and gave me a new song to sing. And just recently, this resource we're developing, we're writing around Psalm 107, which really presents several ways that we've walked away from God or found ourselves lost or in trouble or in need of rescue, and God in his kindness rescues us. But the beginning of that psalm in Psalm 107, similar to Psalm 40, is this idea of declaring the faithfulness of God. And so I love to be able to share my story, one of walking away from God for many, many years after some significant childhood abuse. And that led to pretty addictive lifestyle choices for me up into my early 20s. And then the Holy Spirit really brought me to an understanding of my need for him. I had grown up around the church and had parents who loved Jesus, and that abuse did not come from within the home, I'm always cautious to say, but I didn't understand the implications of that. And God in his kindness in my early 20s pursued me and brought me to an acknowledgement of my need for him, really began the long road of repentance and healing that took me up into my 20s, and then gave me a story to be able to share of his kindness and faithfulness. And Psalm 40 talks about this idea of him pulling us out of the mud and the mire. And it was a time that I looked to in my life where God supernaturally pulled me out of addiction, set my feet on solid ground. And that doesn't mean I didn't live with the implications of that for years. And God's renewal is always happening and will continue to happen until Jesus fully and finally sets us free. But I'm grateful for that. His grace has been so kind and persistent in my life.
1: I love that you said God pursued me. We talked about that earlier this year, Jed. We walked through Experiencing God. It's a workbook that walks through the seven realities of experiencing God. And one of the very first one is God pursues a love relationship with you that is real and personal. And that is your story. God pursued me. And so you're right. Then the renewal continues to happen, but it starts with, man, God is in pursuit of each one of us.

0: What a great morning it has been on this morning conversation, celebrating God at work among us, and hearing, Jill, as you started this morning, you talked about how our prayer for this is, though we are sharing about a ministry that's God's using for impact in Omaha, mm-hmm. is there something we can hear in there that could be spread across the state, that could be taken to our community?
1: Absolutely. Whether it's the O-N-E, mm-hmm. the one youth event, yes. whether it's an annual youth gathering that takes place in a community, whether it's encouragement to love our neighbors, remembering the model of the Good Samaritan, see, mm-hmm. slow down and seek to serve, amen. Or it's coming alongside the local school and going, how might mm-hmm. we partner? Yeah. Like, there's so many things just as Within Reach serves that we can grab for encouragement wherever our feet are. And I know Within Reach would just enjoy spurring on anyone else who is interested in learning more about their work and what God's doing through their ministry.

0: Steve and Brenda Kale of Kearney are celebrating their 32nd anniversary. We thank God for bringing us together to parent four incredible children with amazing spouses and blessing us with eight grandchildren. We're thankful for the blessing of good health for us all. Isaiah 32 says, "And the effect of righteousness will be peace, and the result of righteousness, quietness and trust forever."
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0: If we are faithless, he remains faithful, for he cannot deny himself.
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Jeremy Rosato here on My Bridge Radio. Come and see. Right now, the new one from Chandler Moore, God, I'm Just Grateful.

Holy is the Lord. It's Chris Tomlin on MyBridge Radio. Remember, the Sandlot Revival featuring some players from the Savannah Bananas is coming to Lincoln on Wednesday, the 10th of June. 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Right now, Danny Gokey and Corin Hawthorne, We All Need Jesus. We're so

0: For more than a quarter century, God has used their music to carry broken hearts to healing, weary souls to hope, and ordinary moments into the presence of the living God. Now, that same power comes to Nebraska, live and in person.
1: Big Daddy Weave,
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1: David Leonard,
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helping us to focus on heaven and eternity. That is Seth Schlieder on MyBridge Radio. Words will sing forever. Hope that you have a terrific Thursday. Cindy is with you next.

0: Steve and Brenda Kale of Kearney are celebrating their 32nd anniversary. We thank God for bringing us together to parent four incredible children with amazing spouses and blessing us with eight grandchildren. We're thankful for the blessing of good health for us all. Isaiah 32 says, "And the effect of righteousness will be peace, and the result of righteousness, quietness and trust forever."
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2: Were we trying to win national championships? Absolutely. We were trying to live out the God-given ability that we've been given. And in fact, God may even use the losses to show later on what it means to persevere through something. There are a lot of Christians who didn't win, quote, national championships or get top position, but they represented Jesus Christ in a powerful way from lower positions and difficult situations.
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Hello and good morning. I'm your host, Cindy, and we just opened up our time here together on My Bridge Radio with Stay from Zaria Zachary. Also, Elevation Worship just ahead of her. And if we just look ahead music-wise to the next few minutes, we'll see a song that invites us to consider the face-to-face, that moment we're going to have with our Lord and Savior one of these days. And what's it going to be like? Are we going to fall on our face before Him? Are we going to dance? Right? We're going to hear from Mercy Me, I Can Only Imagine, some Ryan Ellis as well, and Cece Winans' Worthy of It All. That's coming our way in about 10 minutes. Right now, we got Rhett Walker and Man on the Middle Cross. I heard.

0: Savannah Bananas are coming to Lincoln with games in both Haymarket Park and Memorial Stadium. And the ticket lottery has closed. But here's some good news. Whether or not you have tickets to the game, some Savannah Bananas players are inviting you to join them the night before the games for the Sandlot Revival.
1: The Sandlot Revival.
0: A free family event on Wednesday, June 10th near Haymarket Park. Featuring some Savannah Bananas players, including Coach Rack, the Savannah Bananas outfielder known for making backflip catches.
2: This is not some meet and greet. 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
0: The Sandlot Revival is a night of worship and stories where lives can change and where Jesus is center stage.
1: Where Jesus is center stage.
2: 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Just something powerful in here. Hearing other people's stories. This was one of the main reasons we started the Sandlot Revival, was to share the stories of what God is already doing in our life.
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MyBridge Radio.

Different upbringings. Yeah, that's me and my husband, Trace. He grew up on a dairy farm. And so in between milkings, you got a daycation, right? Just being a tourist in your own state. And so I think that tradition has carried on in our marriage. And we had driven a couple hours east into Omaha for that little day getaway, enjoying sights that we don't usually get close to home. Boy, we worked up an appetite and we sat down at a restaurant. And when part of our food came, we just paused to pray. And when we opened our eyes, our waitress was standing there with the sweetest smile. She said, "I couldn't help but notice you folks praying. Yeah, that's real nice." And this really opened the door for more conversation. Nothing forced, really meaningful moments that we got to talk a little bit here and there about Jesus. And before we walked out the door, we once again connected with her. We shared with her, we're not from around here, but I feel like we made a connection that we could continue in some way. And that's when I pulled up our MyBridge radio website, showed her our coverage map. I said, you know, this is just a simple way to see all the places our awesome God is reaching here in Nebraska. And I walked away thinking, this was something small. But sharing about what God is doing, that can travel farther than we can ever expect. And the coverage map, that's a really sweet tool for passing that hope along.

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1: I can be faithful. I can share the gospel with them. I can teach them. I can love them. I can be an example for them. I can educate them. I can surround them by great aunts and uncles that talk about Jesus, all the things, but I do not have control over the fruit of their lives, whether or not they love Jesus, right? If no fruit comes back, I can't be discouraged. And if a ton of fruit comes back, I can't think that that was all on me either. I'll be faithful and I'll leave the fruit up to God.
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That's a given. 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I'll tell you, there's a fresh one on our playlist coming right up after this on MyBridge Radio. I can't.

0: the author.
1: One of my kids was telling me a personal story, you know, about kind of a big uh-oh moment while learning a new skill. And as they were talking through it, I realized, hey, this is an opportunity, kind of an open door in our relationship for it to deepen, because I would say, yeah, I'm not going to pretend I have it all together. So I shared one of my own uh-oh work stories too. And a time I definitely did not handle the situation nearly as well as I was watching them handle theirs. I still to this day remember the weight of it, the embarrassment, the shame, you know, and just replaying everything over and over in my mind. And well, maybe you know exactly what that feels like too. My Bridge Radio, and this new song from Brandon Lake is called The Author. And one thing it keeps reminding me is how often I can be my own worst critic. Sometimes the hardest part is not even asking God for forgiveness. It's actually receiving the grace that He so freely offers us when we repent and we turn to Him in faith. So if there is just enough bandwidth for one takeaway from our time together today, maybe it's this: God is faithful to forgive as we turn and trust Him. And today could be the day that we just kick that baggage to the curb and receive this good news that we are deeply loved by God. And Jesus died to prove it.

0: Steve and Brenda Kale of Kearney are celebrating their 32nd anniversary. We thank God for bringing us together to parent four incredible children with amazing spouses and blessing us with eight grandchildren. We're thankful for the blessing of good health for us all. Isaiah 32 says, "And the effect of righteousness will be peace, and the result of righteousness, quietness and trust forever."
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Enjoying music with a message of hope, music that helps steer us straight to victory in Christ. My Bridge Radio, that's what the cross is for. That is Kay Thompson. Cindy, your host here. Happy Thursday. Man, this week has flown. What a joy to hang out and find encouragement in our faith journey together. These songs are just what the day needed. We got some third day coming up, Soul on Fire, Danny Gokey, and how about Matthew West? His song Good. Looking forward to that in just a bit over 10 minutes. But we turn it over right here with Phil Wickham, House of the Lord.

0: God is always at work among us.
1: Atlas exists to serve the people of Lincoln through Christ-based peer support. And one way they do this is by equipping members of various churches to become mentors to someone who is hurting. In his role as director, Brody has seen God divinely connect mentees with their ministry. And he recently watched God do just that in an unexpected way when his teammate Sonia returned from vacation.
2: She was on her way back when her car broke down on the side of the road, and a lady stopped checking that she was okay. Sonia had told her a little bit about what she does for work, and something in that inspired the lady to do a little bit more research on us.
1: Encouraged by what she learned about Atlas, the woman gave the ministry a call.
2: That lady mentioned she looked on her website and thought that the relationships that Atlas helps facilitate would be something that she could really benefit from in her life. She filled out an intake form and had her first meeting with Sonia.
1: God used car trouble as an opportunity to connect someone who is seeking Christian community to the ministry of Atlas.
2: If Sonia's car hadn't broke down on the side of the road, they would have never met. And God encouraged this lady to reach out and engage in services here. Just a really cool weaving together of what seemed to be disparate circumstances to connect this lady with the ministry of Atlas.
1: God is on the move, turning difficult circumstances into testimonies of his faithfulness.
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I used to visit with an older woman in her home, and we'd talk life and faith, and something that caught my attention that I finally spoke up about was the Bible. I said, "Do you always have your Bible parked right there, open on the table? Because anytime I come, there it is." She said, "Yes, for convenience, because I snack on it all day long." And so I've kind of borrowed that picture. And so let's snack on 2 Thessalonians 3:3. The Lord is faithful. He will strengthen you and guard you from the evil one, helping keep you connected to our faithful God. MyVridge Radio.

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1: For the Lord is good. His steadfast love endures forever, and his faithfulness to all generations.
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Have you heard the phrase, count your blessings? Yeah, we name them one by one sometimes. But why? Well, sometimes we get surprised with delight by counting all that the Lord has done. I read an article that said, it might be the help that I need to shift my focus from what feels like I'm lacking to what is present. I know in Vacation Bible School this week, we were learning a ton about the Lord our Shepherd in Psalm 23 and just how He gives us all that we need. And I think one thing I agree with a whole lot, and maybe in the MyBridge family, we could do this as well, to list off the blessings and just be reminded with all that is good in this life and how it comes as a good gift from the hand of our faithful God. It's like

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1: You want to grow the most? 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Do you want to grow in an exponential factor? Here's what you need to do. Be the smallest person in the room. The smallest person in the room is the person that grows the most, not the greatest person in the room. The person who comes into the room and tries to glean from everyone else in the room is the person who walks out with the most. The person who comes into the room to try to tell you what they know is the person who walks away with the least.
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Sounds of Samantha Ebert, 41. We have got a new song, Matt Maher, bringing it our way. And it's so good, so encouraging. Stick around for Gonna Be All Right. This is encouraging, too. It's Jamie McDonald and Left It in the River on MyBridge Radio.

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1: The positive outlook, the focus on God, of course, every day. 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Changes my whole day.

It's not just positive, it is promise-filled. Gonna be all right. That is good. And new on MyVridge Radio from Matt Maher. So looking forward to a lunch hour together. And you bring your lunch, I'll bring mine. Next hour, we'll enjoy the sounds of Phil Wickham. And we've got Jesus is coming back soon. Forrest Frank, Josiah Queen, some Chris Tomlin in there. Right now, helping us up towards the top of the hour, Charity Gale. Thank you, Jesus, for the blood.

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1: That song sure makes me want to take seriously having a short list with people. You know, I want to be able to humbly say, I was wrong. Will you forgive me? My Bridge Radio, Jesus is coming back soon. That's Forrest Frank and Josiah Queen. The truth is, I don't want to be caught holding on to unforgiveness in my heart either. I don't want to delay that conversation about Jesus with someone who needs to know what God says about life, death, heaven, hell, sin, forgiveness, and what his only son came to do about it all. I don't want to hide the fact that there is a gift freely given by faith, not earned by works, not based on our own version of righteousness, but completely by what Jesus did for us on the cross. He died, he rose again, he ascended to heaven, and he is coming back. And so this is such a good reminder to live ready and to love God and people. Boy, it's good to spend time with you this Thursday, enjoying all this music on MyBridge Radio.
0: A

Things are getting real, Jesus take the wheel. Only way I'm getting to the other side. Days are getting dark, life's a little hard. Blinded but I'm trying not to lose sight. I don't got this, I know you got this.

Just maybe you started listening into MyBridge Radio this week because someone who cares about you a whole lot introduced you to this ministry that God's been using in their life. We're grateful for your friend. Tell them we said so, but we want you to know we're glad that you are here right now listening in. Making

Who would have thought four words on a poster could cause me to think so long and hard? I couldn't walk past it and just leave it alone. I had to stop and think. I felt uncomfortable with these four words because it required me to get honest, but that honesty, it led to life. Those four words, "Who runs your life?" caused me to take a long, hard look at my heart that I was, in fact, doing that. I was doing all that felt right in my own eyes. And that question being answered helped to open a door to something deeper and eventually life-giving, life-saving. Repentance is a word that we can find 55 times in the New Testament. Jesus himself even says, "Unless you repent, you too will all perish." And this is not a word that, you know, I just hear and move on from. This is an invitation to turn, to surrender, to let go of trying to do things in my own strength, my own way, and trust Jesus, the work he did on the cross, the life he lived for mine, the death that he died that I deserved. And coming back to this place, who runs your life? I answer it much different now. It's Jesus. I believe that he is the Son of God. I trust in his life, death, and resurrection for my salvation. You know, and if you'd like to continue this conversation with that question, who runs your life, follow me over to Step Up to Life on mybridgeradio.net.

0: For more than a quarter century, God has used their music to carry broken hearts to healing, weary souls to hope, and ordinary moments into the presence of the living God. Now, that same power comes to Nebraska, live and in person.
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That is Matt Hammett. It's good to enjoy this lunch hour with you and the music we're bringing along with us. In fact, let's add in a new song to our MyBridge playlist, and it's coming our way in just a few minutes from Toby Mac, and it's all about the love of God. Oh, Lord, It Feels Good is the name of it, and we'll get to it after Big Daddy Weave on MyBridge Radio. These

Lord, it feels good. That is new from Toby Mac. You know, there are people whose lives could truly be changed when they hear God loves you. Maybe they've wondered about that all their life. Maybe they had never given it a second thought, you know, but when they're introduced to the Word of God, how God moves through that and how they can know that hope is possible as they get to know and trust Jesus. Remember how all that good news changed our own lives? And now we get to share that hope with others. That's exactly the kind of thing that can happen at Sandlot Revival coming to Lincoln next Wednesday, right there near Haymarket Park. 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making an invitation has never been easier. 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Again, 888-627-1020, the word Sandlot, and we'll send a simple image right to your phone that you could actually use in your conversation with someone that you're inviting. Like, hey, would you like to come to this really cool opportunity? And it's connected to the Savannah Bananas and a lot of hope. That's a life-giving opportunity, and it's coming up next week in Lincoln.

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2: These players aren't public speakers, they're not pastors, so there's a relatability already, kind of like that you kind of sense in the atmosphere that they're not putting on to put on. 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

0: stepping into a new hour, and no matter how the day has flowed so far, what if this is an opportunity to reset, to redirect our thoughts onto our awesome God and worship Him? We are so grateful you're here. Back into the music we go. I'm your host, Cindy, and this is My Bridge Radio.
1: I want to dance like David. I want a faith like Paul. I want to sing like Silas, tearing down the prison walls. I want to face that fire. It won't

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3: 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He knows the songs. And he'll be like, Mom, turn that up. That's a good one. Or I really like that one. We always ask, you want to listen to music before he goes to bed? And he'll say, yeah, Christian. And so we play MyBridge.
2: Jackie is continually grateful for how the Lord has used MyBridge Radio in her family's life. 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
3: MyBridge is so important for people to have that connection to God, and that if they are having a really hard season in life and they are flipping through the channels and they just need to hear something positive and they happen to come on MyBridge, they're going to find that. There's always something on MyBridge that's going to be able to connect them back to God.
2: God is on the move, impacting lives like Jackie and her son through the ministry of MyBridge. And we say thank you to our impact partners and impact investors for their investment that fuels our ministry.
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I've been pretty forthcoming about the fact I am challenged when it comes to having a green thumb. Honestly, part of it is just getting the motivation to get out the door. When I'm out there, it's like, oh, bugs, heat, humidity, more bugs. But I'll tell you, something changes when I pop in my earbuds and push play on the MyBridge radio app. There is something special about taking just a little praise in your pocket while you work. Somehow the whole experience feels lighter. There was

0: 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I will exalt you and praise your name. For in perfect faithfulness, you have done wonderful things, things planned long ago.
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It can be quite random. Oh, yes, but wonderful all at the same time. Those conversations you end up sharing around the craft table at Vacation Bible School. You can picture this happening with me and my friend Emery. There we are gluing something together, and somehow we got to talking about fourth grade me. And this wonderful story of how I just happened to end up at a VBS, the one and only that I attended as a child. And you know, the impact of that experience, it stayed with me all these years. Walking out of that room, I realized something that I had never experienced summer Bible camp growing up. I've only attended as an adult. And these months of June, July, August, they really do bring a window of opportunity for ministries like summer camp. All across Nebraska, kids are hearing about God and His love right there at summer camp, where they take advantage of the great outdoors, surrounded and served by volunteers who love God, love children, and are making the gospel known. One of those ministries here in Nebraska is Camp Sunshine. And the beautiful thing about camp ministry is just how God is working on so many levels at the same time. I mean, the lives of children hearing about Jesus, in the lives of counselors who are serving and growing as leaders, and even in the families connected to those stories. So long after summer ends, yeah, God, He is still working. So as the MyBridge Radio family, we're invited to be praying for God at work through Camp Sunshine and for their safety, their joy, and the eternal hope taking root in lives.

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1: I can be faithful. 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I can love them. I can be an example for them. I can educate them. I can surround them by great aunts and uncles that talk about Jesus, all the things, but I do not have control over the fruit of their lives, whether or not they love Jesus, right? If no fruit comes back, I can't be discouraged. And if a ton of fruit comes back, I can't think that that was all on me either. I'll be faithful and I'll leave the fruit up to God.
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The title itself, I love. Make Heaven Crowded from Josiah Queen. We're getting ready to wrap up our afternoon. Mark is prepping to join you at the top of the hour. Before we even get that far, we've got the new Passion song, Just That Good. But right now, this is Forrest Frank, Your Ways Better on MyBridge Radio. When I'm old.

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1: Every morning I can worship and listen, and I hear songs about hope, and God being there for me through my fear helps me be at peace when I'm driving.

Just That Good. It is newer from Passion, helping to round out our Thursday together. And, you know, we got Mark stepping in to keep a good thing going and looking at the songs he's bringing with them. Mercy Me, On Our Way, Where Would I Be, Peter Burton, to name a couple. And Lord willing, I will join you tomorrow morning. In fact, it's Friday. We know Heath has something good up his sleeve as we kick off the week's end. And it's a Join the Conversation Friday. And why don't you help us build maybe a summer playlist? We'd love to hear your heart on what song we play here on My Bridge that just might be part of your summer soundtrack and why you think that. Maybe it's a song that has encouraged you right now. Maybe it's helping you through a challenge and just even bringing a reminder of God's goodness and faithfulness. We would love to hear that song and the story you share behind it tomorrow on the Morning Conversation.

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iBridge Radio. It's Peter Burton. And where would I be with Mercy Me getting this hour started? Hey, it's Mark jumping in to hang out this afternoon. And man, I'm super excited. I love that we have a God who does nothing out of coincidence or accident. Literally, there are songs here today, just maybe one even for you, just lined up to encourage your heart. We'll find out. There's music on the way from Tarian and CeCe Winans and Andrew Ripp, Caleb and John. Lots of good stuff coming up. You get

0: This June, the Savannah Bananas are coming to Lincoln with games in both Haymarket Park and Memorial Stadium. And the ticket lottery has closed. But here's some good news. Whether or not you have tickets to the game, some Savannah Bananas players are inviting you to join them the night before the games for the Sandlot Revival.
1: The Sandlot Revival.
0: A free family event on Wednesday, June 10th near Haymarket Park. Featuring some Savannah Bananas players, including Coach Rack, the Savannah Bananas outfielder known for making backflip catches.
2: This is not some meet and greet. 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
0: The Sandlot Revival is a night of worship and stories where lives can change and where Jesus is center stage.
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2: 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There's something powerful in here. Hearing other people's stories. This was one of the main reasons we started the Sandlot Revival, was to share the stories of what God is already doing in our life.
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If you happen to see one of those My Bridge billboards and decided, I think I'm going to check this thing out, can I just say we're so glad you did. Welcome. I hope you're finding all the encouragement and hope your heart needs. Here's CeCe Winans.

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Bridge Radio.

It's Andrew Rip. It's Jericho. Anybody else can't get their head around the fact that it's June already? Summer is here. So is summer camp season. And we're so excited to hear what God's going to do this summer through Camp Sunshine, through the hearts of those kiddos, kindergarten through sixth grade, through those seventh through ninth graders who are learning how to lead and serve as part of Camp Sunshine this summer. And, you know, the adults, too. A lot of life change happening all summer long. And we'd love for you to join in and praying. What God might do blows my mind away. Super thankful for Camp Sunshine, one of the great ministries here in Nebraska.

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1: You want to grow the most? You want to become the person God wants you to be? Do you want to grow in an exponential factor? Here's what you need to do. Be the smallest person in the room. The smallest person in the room is the person that grows the most, not the greatest person in the room. The person who comes into the room and tries to glean from everyone else in the room is the person who walks out with the most. The person who comes into the room to try to tell you what they know is the person who walks away with the least.
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Here on MyBridge Radio, we're going to get to some new stuff from Sepp Schlitter. Coming up in just a moment. First, it's We Are Messengers on MyBridge Radio.

It's Seth Schleter, and words will sing forever. It's a new one from him here on MyBridge Radio. It's Mark hanging out. I hope you have a friend like Seth Prim. He's one of my best friends. Everybody needs somebody like Seth in their life. And recently, he sent me a text that I so badly needed. I was right in the middle of the wallow of just, Mark, you blew it here. You should have known better. Beating myself up, swimming in the guilt and shame. And he sent me this text. It said, you know all the things, but I'm going to write it again. You are loved.

It's Zaria Zachary with Stay on MyBridge Radio. Jordan Feliz got this hour started a few minutes after 3 o'clock Central Time. My name's Mark. Thankful that you allowed us a little part of your day today. I know there's a whole lot of noise and a whole lot of stuff you could be listening to, so we certainly don't take it for granted. I'm so glad you're here to soak in some songs from Big Daddy Weave and Phil Wickham, and that new one from Matthew West. Good. They're all

0: God is always at work among us.
1: Atlas exists to serve the people of Lincoln through Christ-based peer support. And one way they do this is by equipping members of various churches to become mentors to someone who is hurting. In his role as director, Brody has seen God divinely connect mentees with their ministry. And he recently watched God do just that in an unexpected way when his teammate Sonia returned from vacation.
2: She was on her way back when her car broke down on the side of the road, and a lady had stopped checking that she was okay. Sonia had told her a little bit about what she does for work, and something in that inspired the lady to do a little bit more research.

0: road that would have never met. And I've encouraged this lady to reach out and engage in services here. Just a really cool weaving together of what seems to be disparate circumstances to connect this lady with the Ministry of Atlas.
1: God is on the move, turning difficult circumstances into testimonies of his faithfulness. God is doing something
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Here's Matthew West.

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That's Lincoln Brewster with Made New on MyBridge Radio. So there's somebody who knows that as well as anybody. It's a guy named Coach Rack. He's one of the Savannah Bananas. You've heard they're coming, right? And I got a chance to actually hear him speak recently. And he began to share not only the journey about how God transformed him after chasing the idol of success and fame and baseball and all that, and realizing, wait a minute, my life can be anchored in something more. And it's not just him. He began to gather some other Savannah Banana players. They started to form a little Bible study group, and it has grown and grown. And then this whole Sandlot revival thing started. And by the way, we're going to get a chance to experience it right here in Nebraska. It's coming up next Wednesday near Haymarket Park. A chance to hear from the Savannah Bananas and their heart for Jesus. Clear presentation of the gospel, worship, and the best part of it all, we can bring a whole lot of friends and family. In fact, we'll even put the invite message together for you and send it. You just decide who God puts on your heart to share it with. If you want that invite, you can just text us right now. Text the word Sandlot, S-A-N-D-L-O-T, to 888-627-1020. 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

0: For more than a quarter century, God has used their music to carry broken hearts to healing, weary souls to hope, and ordinary moments into the presence of the living God. 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

It's a crew. They call themselves Sons of Sunday. And that is called God Did. It's new music here on MyBridge Radio. And speaking of new music, one of those guys who's part of Sons of Sunday, a guy named Brandon Lake. He's got a brand new song called The Author. We're going to share it right after this from Bodie.

It's Brandon Lake and the author on My Bridge Radio. He really is the best writer of our stories. We, for some reason, at least I know I do, sometimes get caught up in like, well, I don't know if I like the way this one is working out, or there's a little too much intrigue and mystery going on in my life right now. It doesn't make any sense because in other areas, for example, when we're watching a movie, my wife is one of those, within the 5 minutes, she's got the whole plot storyline figured out. And then she says it out loud. And I'm like, oh, now there went all the intrigue and the mystery. This is going to be too predictable. And yet I somehow get frustrated when God invites me to live an unpredictable adventure, a mystery of a life, because he's got plans I can't understand or fathom. I'm grateful, sometimes skeptical, but I'm choosing to be grateful.

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2: Were we trying to win national championships? 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And in fact, God may even use the losses to show later on what it means to persevere through something. There are a lot of Christians who didn't win, quote, national championships or get top position, but they represented Jesus Christ in a powerful way from lower positions and difficult situations.
0: 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MyBridge Radio.

It's Kate Thompson. That's what the cross is for. On MyBridge Radio, Shane and Shane got this hour started a few minutes after four. Thankful we get to share a little bit of this Thursday afternoon together. We'll check in with Seth Schleter, also Mercy Me, a little Chris Tomlin throwback too, all coming up in the next 20 minutes.

MyBridge Radio, bringing Nebraska together. We're talking one end of the state to the other. Places like Dorchester, Grafton, all the way to Sydney, too. Thanks for being part of our listening family. This is Mercy Me with Make It

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It's Chris Tomlin and Indescribable. On MyBridge Radio, it's Mark taking along. So recently, somebody I deeply respect and trust said something that caught my attention. Blessed are you who are brave enough to believe the Lord. I love that. This life of following Jesus, it's got some ups and downs, twists and turns, things that we can't always make sense of. Waiting, we're always not big fans of, but he's got good plans. He's a good God, and he's inviting us to not give up. Blessed are you who are brave enough to believe the Lord.

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1: 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I can love them. I can be an example for them. I can educate them. I can surround them by great aunts and uncles that talk about Jesus, all the things, but I do not have control over the fruit of their lives, whether or not they love Jesus, right? If no fruit comes back, I can't be discouraged. And if a ton of fruit comes back, I can't think that that was all on me either. I'll be faithful and I'll leave the fruit up to God.
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Her name is Carly Ann Taylor. That's a new one called Why Should I Worry? On MyBridge Radio, speaking of some brand new music, which we love sharing around here. Have you heard the new Matt Maher song? We're going to play it in just a couple of minutes. First, it's Sanctus Real with Confidence.

That is the new one from Matt Maher. Tough to not sing along to that, huh? It's called Gonna Be All Right. It's Mark hanging out. So, Big Daddy Weave, Megan Woods, David Leonard. A couple of things they have in common. Passionate about worship. Great leaders of worship. The other thing they have in common, they're coming to Nebraska. Did you hear about this? We've got all the concert details. They're going to be in Grand Island. You can check out more on our website in the concert section at mybridgeradio.net. Here's a little taste from Big Daddy Weave.

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0: Jesus is coming back soon.
1: It's Forrest Frank. It's Josiah Queen. And Jesus is coming back soon. That song just made me think, it just hit me. We're not going to have to wait ever again. Like that whole waiting, longing, Jesus, when are you coming thing, it goes away when he comes back and makes all things new. There'll be a lot that we can still do, but that whole waiting, longing, hoping for redemption, it'll be gone. We'll just practice gratitude for thousands of years in thousands of ways. And Matt Redman's giving us a little chance to get started now. There's 10,000 reasons. Bless

0: A coworker encouraged her to tune in.
1: I loved the stories and the connection, and that it felt like a community, like a relationship, even though it was via radio. I always listened every morning, and then I would have it on in the car.
0: The stories, music, and community didn't just impact Jackie. They impacted her son, too.
1: We can sing together in the car. He knows the songs. And he'll be like, Mom, turn that up. That's a good one. Or I really like that one. We always ask, you want to listen to music before he goes to bed? And he'll say, yeah, Christian. And so we play MyBridge.
0: Jackie is continually grateful for how the Lord has used MyBridge Radio in her family's life. And that deep gratitude is why she passionately invests in the ministry as an impact partner.
1: MyBridge is so important for people to have that connection to God, and that if they are having a really hard season in life and they are flipping through the channels and they just need to hear something positive and they happen to come on MyBridge, they're going to find that. There's always something on MyBridge that's going to be able to connect them back to God.
0: God is on the move, impacting lives like Jackie and her son through the ministry of MyBridge. And we say thank you to our impact partners and impact investors for their investment that fuels our ministry. God is doing something
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Here's Chandler Moore. There was no-

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It's Mark hanging out for the drive home on this Thursday evening. Did you catch the assignment from Susie Larson in The Blessing this week? She's inviting us to count out loud God's blessings. Let that be louder than all the other noise. And I love this part. May you put on a song that makes you dance and shout and thank God. This might work.

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1: You want to grow the most? 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Be the smallest person in the room. The smallest person in the room is the person that grows the most, not the greatest person in the room. The person who comes into the room and tries to glean from everyone else in the room is the person who walks out with the most. The person who comes into the room to try to tell you what they know is the person who walks away with the least.
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0: from Maverick City on My Bridge Radio. It's called Lift Me Up. We're going to get to that brand new one from Toby Mac. It just sounds and feels like summer and feels even better in our soul. It's called Lord, It Feels Good. It's coming up after Ben Fuller and Black Sheep here on My Bridge Radio.
1: You broke through a thousand fences, been rescued from a thousand ditches.

What's your love? That's Toby Mac's new one, Lord, It Feels Good, on MyBridge Radio. And that's going to wrap things up for me today. Thanks for letting me tag along, hang out, share some songs together. Hopefully it's been good for your heart. It's been so good for mine. And I'm going to hand things off to Gordon. He'll share a couple highlights from the morning conversation with Heath and Jill and Gordon this morning. It's coming up. And also music on the way from Josh Wilson, Ren Collective, some Phil Wickham, too. I'll see you tomorrow.

helping to keep you connected to our faithful God. And not only is he that, he is a God of grace. And we just heard a song from Phil Wickham and Crowder here on MyBridge Radio that reminds us of God's grace. It's called It Really Is Amazing Grace. Right in front of them as our Thursday evening got going, we heard from Rend Collective and Your Name Is Power. I'm glad that you're with us this evening on MyBridge Radio. Hope this 4th of June was a good day for you. It was another day of showers and thunderstorms in several areas across the state, sounding like that's coming up again tomorrow as well. It has been so dry for so long. I do hope that you are getting some needed rainfall where you live. Well, on God at Work Thursday this morning, Jill and Heath connected with Jed from the Ministry of Within Reach in Omaha. Now, Jed shared that some of the ways that people are being reached with the hope of Jesus includes prayer, hospitality, and faithful presence. What Within Reach is doing in Omaha can be used in other places across Nebraska as well. And later on this hour, Jed will be sharing why it's important to be involved with our local schools. And in just about 20 minutes, he'll be talking about ways for us to love our neighbors well. Again, that's coming up here on MyBridge Radio. Hope that you can join us for that. Right now, it's Matt Maher and Lord, I...

0: This June, the Savannah Bananas are coming to Lincoln with games in both Haymarket Park and Memorial Stadium. And the ticket lottery has closed. But here's some good news. Whether or not you have tickets to the game, some Savannah Bananas players are inviting you to join them the night before the games for the Sandlot Revival.
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0: singing together. We'll then have a player testimony section. 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

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Now, that could be a song that has encouraged you, reminds you of God's love, or given you some courage as you faced a tough situation. 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CeCe Winans, Worthy of It All.

0: It's Stephen Curtis Chapman on MyBridge Radio, One True God. Thanks for making MyBridge Radio a part of your Thursday evening. Well, on God at Work Thursday this morning, Jill and Heath connected with Jed from the Ministry of Within Reach in Omaha. Now, Jed was sharing some of the ways that people are being reached with the hope of Jesus, including prayer, hospitality, and faithful presence. One of the things that Jed shared with us this morning was about loving our neighbors well.
1: Yes, Jed. So part of what Within Reach seeks to do is influence communities through the Big C Church. So for someone listening this morning who wants to be sharpened in loving their neighbor well, what's one simple step they could take this week?
2: Yeah, that's a great question. I think the first thing is to pray. I think if we as followers of Jesus can begin the practice of regular prayer for our neighbors and then couple that with learning their names, you know, the majority of followers of Jesus don't know the names of their closest neighbors. And it's our friend Dave Runyon who wrote The Art of Neighboring. He says, how can we carry out Jesus' most basic command if we don't even know their names, to love our neighbors as ourselves? So I think we start there. We pray. So there's this reality of me praying for my neighbors by name. And we've lived in our new home maybe for coming up on a year now. And I just keep a note on my phone of my neighbors' names because I forget names like most people do. And then as I learn parts of their stories, I'll keep that in the note, not to be a creepy guy, but just so I can remember. And when I'm talking with them, catch up and remember who they are. When Jesus gives us this parable of the Good Samaritan, he does it as a way of illustrating who our neighbor is, but out of his teaching of loving our neighbor as ourselves. And out of that, I think the Samaritan does three things really well. He sees the man in the street, he stops, he slows down, and then he serves, he meets his needs. And I think if we use that as a paradigm, so we start with prayer, we learn names, then we begin to practice hospitality, sort of a lost art in our culture, but it was one of the most whimsical, impactful practices of the early church. How do we share our lives and our tables in America? Sometimes it starts with sharing our driveways or our back patios or bringing out the grill or the smoker, taking advantage of high holidays. We're practicing hospitality and when appropriate, inviting people into our homes or across a meal in our workspace or, you know, a coffee shop or a pub. And then we're living generously, right? How do we look to serve and provide words of encouragement and come alongside one in their yard and lift up or help an elderly person in our neighborhood or care for a young family with kids or give gifts that matter? And then how do we, as the Holy Spirit opens doors, share the story of Jesus through our own story?

0: For more than a quarter century, God has used their music to carry broken hearts to healing, weary souls to hope, and ordinary moments into the presence of the living God. Now, that same power comes to Nebraska, live and in person.
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1: Really glad to have you along with us this evening here on MyBridge Radio. Just heard from Jonathan Traylor and You Got Me. Hey, coming up in less than 4 minutes here on MyBridge, it's going to be that brand new song from Passion called Just That Good. And to take us up to that time, here's Tasha Layton.
2: I gotta

0: It is the new one from Passion here on MyBridge Radio called Just That Good. It was God at Work Thursday this morning on MyBridge Radio, and Jill and Heath were joined by Jed from Within Reach in Omaha. Now, Jed was sharing some of the ways that people are being reached with the hope of Jesus, and he shared this morning why it's important to come alongside of our local schools.
1: Jed, I've heard you say the local school is the portal into the greatest needs of the neighborhood. So if you want to know who they are, get involved in a school. And there are schools all across the state, over 1,000 of them. Tell us how Within Reach, the ministry in Omaha that you helped to lead, comes alongside schools and even like your why for schools.
2: Yeah, for sure. We're committed to what we call village school partnerships, which is a commitment to the young people of our city. We believe that one of the ways to resolve or to see healing or renewal happen in so many of the systemic dysfunctions of the city, and we could talk about what those are, is to really start with young people and help them thrive. And so we build partnerships around local schools in every district across the metro. And so far, we're in over 6 districts, 13 villages with over 96 school partnerships across the city, which is powerful. Any network, church, or partner organization that's meaningfully engaged in a local school. That could be providing students with backpacks at the beginning of the year, teacher with resources, teacher-student conferences to meals. It could be mentoring and everywhere in between. We're trying to get as many of our school partnerships moved into a village model. And the difference between the two is a church school partnership is just that. It's a school that a local church organization says we want to help. A village says, actually, if we can bring more partners around this local school and actually create what we call an ecosystem of care, then community organizations, businesses, local churches, nonprofits can actually even do more to lift the arms of those local schools. For example, we have a local church called Thanksgiving, which is in Bellevue, and they have a great partnership with one of the Bellevue schools in Old Downtown. With some partners, they built a new teacher lounge. And out of that, one of the primary administration folks there was awakened to this deal of churches actually live like this and found their way into that community and has just really found community within Thanksgiving. But the beauty of it is the teachers there served, they sort of said, hey, no one's ever taken notice and cared for us in this way. You know, when they're served and their spirits are lifted, the students are served better, the families are cared for more. So it's just a trickle effect of caring.
1: That idea of an ecosystem of care is really interesting. Like, I've heard of a church adopting a school, but to think, how might we invite additional partners into this partnership, this supporting, is super cool. Especially, I'd say that's happening in some rural communities, but where it's not happening, it is possible. Weary track.